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1: Good evening, I'm Todd Stapleton with WKRV Weather. It's brought to you by Weber's Jewelry in Titopolis. For tonight, we'll see partly cloudy skies tonight with a low of 46. For tomorrow, Sunday, sunny with a high of 78. She'll say yes when you surprise her with a gorgeous ring from Weber's Jewelry. 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

0: before we go on, we need your verbal consent that it's okay to continue with more great music. 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

Survivor and Eye of the Tiger from Rocky III. I'm Maria Danza, and Rocky, the 50th anniversary, is going to be coming to theaters, and I'll tell you more about that coming up. Right now, it's Elton John and Tiny Dancer.

0: Keep the Faith. That's Bon Jovi. I'm Maria Danza, Elton John, and Survivor before that with the theme from Rocky III, Eye of the Tiger. And the 50th anniversary of Rocky is going to be coming to theaters November 7th through the 11th. That's right. It's called Rocky 50 Remastered in 4K, and tickets are actually on sale right now at participating theater box offices, unquote. 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
8: Good evening, I'm Todd Stapleton with WKRV Weather. It's brought to you by Weber's Jewelry in Titopolis. For tonight, we'll see partly cloudy skies tonight with a low of 46. For tomorrow, Sunday, sunny with a high of 78. She'll say yes when you surprise her with a gorgeous ring from Weber's Jewelry. 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

0: Love Walks In. That's Van Halen. I'm Maria Dance, and Sammy Hagar just recently brought his Best of All Worlds show to an end with a performance at the Park MGM in Vegas. And, you know, he just wanted to pay tribute to the band's incredible catalog of music and lasting legacy within rock. And he did what he wanted to do, but now he said he's done with that portion of his life, and he's going to focus more on his stuff, his solo stuff, Montrose, Chickenfoot, that kind of thing.
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9: This is severe weather season. Severe thunderstorms and tornadoes can develop rapidly. At WKRV and WPMB, we'll keep you informed when severe weather is a possibility. 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We'll bring you the latest forecasts from the National Weather Service and current radar reports. 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

0: Brandy, you're a fine girl. That's Looking Glass. Boy, does that bring back memories. I'm Maria Danza. And what's new in theaters this weekend? Yesterday, Digger, the new Tom Cruise movie, came out. It's getting good reviews. Kind of a dark comedy. I mean, we're used to seeing Tom Cruise hanging from buildings and stuff like that. But in this one, he's kind of a dumpy old guy. So, yeah, again, I heard it's good. And then the other one is the romance thriller Verity with Anne Hathaway and Dakota Johnson.
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Your brain says, let's get some work done today. 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
1: Good evening, I'm Todd Stapleton with WKRV Weather. It's brought to you by Weber's Jewelry in Titopolis. For tonight, we'll see partly cloudy skies tonight with a low of 46. For tomorrow, Sunday, sunny with a high of 78. She'll say yes when you surprise her with a gorgeous ring from Weber's Jewelry. When your heart is sure, be sure to visit Weber's Jewelry on Main Street in Titopolis.

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Foreign Air and Hot Blooded. I'm Maria Danza, and these guys just celebrated their 50th anniversary. What did they do? I'm going to tell you coming up. It's U2 in 1.

0: Rio, that's Duran Duran. Before that, we heard U2, and they just celebrated their 50th anniversary in a very familiar place. They played a concert in their hometown of Dublin on September 25th, and they did it in a very U2 kind of way. They went back to their old stomping grounds, Mount Temple Comprehensive School, and performed a 6-song set for 1,000 of the students at the school. How cool is that? Do they even know how lucky they are? I mean, my gosh. And of course, their new album is coming out, Carnaval de Luz. The release date is November 13th.
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11: Good evening, I'm Todd Stapleton with WKRV Weather. It's brought to you by Weber's Jewelry in Titopolis. For tonight, we'll see partly cloudy skies tonight with a low of 46. For tomorrow, Sunday, sunny with a high of 78. She'll say yes when you surprise her with a gorgeous ring from Weber's Jewelry. 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

0: Stone Cold, that's Rainbow. I'm Maria Danza. And if you haven't heard, Tony Romo is out at CBS Sports. They have decided to, quote, mutually part ways. So they both agreed, both parties agreed, and they thanked him for his contributions over the last 9 years, yada, yada. So now what? Who's going to get Tony Romo's gig? Well, right now, J.J. Watt is taking his place, and they say he's going to be there for at least the rest of this season.
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11: 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Fayette County Right to Life would like to invite everyone to join them for the Life Chain coming up Sunday from 2 to 3 p.m. It'll be at the corner of Gallatin and Kennedy at the Vandalia State House. 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

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Leopards. 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

0: I'll Stand By You. That's The Pretenders. I'm Maria Danza. And the holidays are coming. If you plan on traveling, they say prices will be higher than they were last year. And they suggest to book domestic flights by November 5th and October 15th for international. And for Christmas, November 10th for domestic and December 1st for international. Now, here's the deal. Here's how you can maybe save a little money. Be flexible with your travel windows, you know. Don't just look up round trips. Sometimes two one-way tickets are cheaper. Consider flying on the actual holiday. And by all means, use those points you've been saving up.
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1: Good evening, I'm Todd Stapleton with WKRV Weather. It's brought to you by Weber's Jewelry in Titopolis. For tonight, we'll see partly cloudy skies tonight with a low of 46. For tomorrow, Sunday, sunny with a high of 78. She'll say yes when you surprise her with a gorgeous ring from Weber's Jewelry. When your heart is sure, be sure to visit Weber's Jewelry on Main Street in Titopolis.

When it's love, that's Van Halen. I'm Maria Danza. And are you watching Dancing with the Stars? If not, do you like football? Because you may want to watch. I'll tell you more about that coming up. Here's Kansas.

0: Stevie Nicks and Stand Back. I'm Maria Danza, and she's a Dancing with the Stars fan. She was on the show during season 12 on May 17th. And if you like Dancing with the Stars, even if you don't and you like football, they revealed that they're going to do a Super Bowl night. And the 11 remaining couples will dance to classic Super Bowl halftime shows throughout the years. And it's going to air on October 13th. 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
8: Good evening, I'm Todd Stapleton with WKRV Weather. It's brought to you by Weber's Jewelry in Titopolis. For tonight, we'll see partly cloudy skies tonight with a low of 46. For tomorrow, Sunday, sunny with a high of 78. She'll say yes when you surprise her with a gorgeous ring from Weber's Jewelry. 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

0: the Eagles in the long run. Now Maria Danza, and it's October, which means Halloween is coming. Lots of parties probably you'll get invites to. And, well, they took a poll, Ranker took a poll, and asked people, who is the best horror movie actor of all time? And number one choice was Vincent Price, followed by Boris Karloff, Christopher Lee, Bela Lugosi, and Robert Englund, Freddy Krueger. But the rest of the top ten is kind of interesting. Bruce Campbell from The Evil Dead, Jamie Lee Curtis, Sigourney Weaver, Tim Curry, Dr. Frankenfurter, of course, and Tony Todd, Candyman.
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7: This is severe weather season. Severe thunderstorms and tornadoes can develop rapidly, and WKRV and WPME will keep you informed when severe weather is a possibility. When storms are in the area, we're your source for weather information round the clock. We'll bring you the latest forecasts from the National Weather Service and current radar reports. 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

0: Aerosmith and crying. I'm Maria Tanzan. Some teams are crying, others are cheering, but the NFL, now that September is over, has graded all 32 teams so far, and only one team got an A, and that's the San Francisco 49ers. Now, in fairness, the Bills, Chiefs, and I believe the Raiders got an A minus, and only one team got an F. That'll be the LA Chargers.
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1: Good evening, I'm Todd Stapleton with WKRV Weather. It's brought to you by Weber's Jewelry in Titopolis. For tonight, we'll see partly cloudy skies tonight with a low of 46. For tomorrow, Sunday, sunny with a high of 78. She'll say yes when you surprise her with a gorgeous ring from Weber's Jewelry. When your heart is sure, be sure to visit Weber's Jewelry on Main Street in Titopolis.

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Barracuda, that is heart. I'm Maria Danza. Did you hear about the guy who found over $100,000 on top of an ATM? I'll tell you what he did coming up right now. It's Hall & Oates.

0: Brian Adams and somebody, I'm Maria Danza, and somebody, a guy, found $128,000 on the top of a bank ATM, and here's what he did. He didn't just take the money and run. First, he thought it belonged to a fast food restaurant, brought it there. They were honest and said, it's not ours, so he called 911. Turns out, long story short, it belonged to the actual bank. I guess whoever was bringing the money to the ATM forgot about it, left it sitting there. This guy did not take one penny. Every dollar was there, and he wouldn't give his name, doesn't want any accolades or anything, and got no reward money, but at least they can give him free checking.
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8: Good evening, I'm Todd Stapleton with WKRV Weather. 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For tonight, we'll see partly cloudy skies tonight with a low of 46. For tomorrow, Sunday, sunny with a high of 78. She'll say yes when you surprise her with a gorgeous ring from Weber's Jewelry. 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

0: Smoking in the boys' room. That's Motley Crue. I'm Maria Danza. And it looks like Tommy Lee and John 5 crashed Extreme's concert on September 26th. They walked right out on stage during More Than Words and were kind of looking around, like almost like they were home buyers instead of like on the middle of a stage. But anyway, Extreme said they were very amused by the whole thing, but didn't miss a beat.
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0: Salisbury Hill, that's Peter Gabriel, and apparently we just had another full moon because he released another song, the 10th song from his new album, O.I., and it's called Face the Wall. So that is out now. Now there is another version, the Bright Side Mix, that's coming out on the next new moon.
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1: Good evening, I'm Todd Stapleton with WKRV Weather. It's brought to you by Weber's Jewelry in Titopolis. For tonight, we'll see partly cloudy skies tonight with a low of 46. For tomorrow, Sunday, sunny with a high of 78. She'll say yes when you surprise her with a gorgeous ring from Weber's Jewelry. When your heart is sure, be sure to visit Weber's Jewelry on Main Street in Titopolis.

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0: Depeche Mode, Enjoy the Silence. Before that, Robert Palmer. And apparently the estate of Robert Palmer just did a deal, a significant deal, with a record company for the publishing of recording catalog, as well as his name, image, and likeness. The NIL is what they call it. And this is the same company that made deals with Donna Summer, Foreigner, and Britney Spears. Now, it doesn't say how much, and yeah, I'm tacky. I want to know.
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8: Good evening, I'm Todd Stapleton with WKRV Weather. 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For tonight, we'll see partly cloudy skies tonight with a low of 46. For tomorrow, Sunday, sunny with a high of 78. 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
4: This is severe weather season. Severe thunderstorms and tornadoes can develop rapidly. At WKRV and WPMB, we'll keep you informed when severe weather is a possibility. 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We'll bring you the latest forecasts from the National Weather Service and current radar reports. 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

0: Baby Come Back. That is Player. I'm Maria Danza. Thanks for playing with us here this weekend. I'm done. My portion of the day is finished. But I want to again thank you for listening. Enjoy the rest of your weekend.
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1: Good morning, I'm Todd Stapleton with WKRV Weather. For today, we'll see sunny skies with a high of 78. Tonight, clear skies with a low of 48. For tomorrow, Monday, we'll see sunny skies on Monday with a high of 73. And that's a look at weather on Classic Hits, 107.1 FM, WKRV.

0: 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I'm telling all my friends to tune into you guys and for them to tell their friends. You guys have such a good format and you mix everything up. You guys are really fantastic.
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1: 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So Treadmill High. We'll have that conversation first. 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

0: That is Phil Collins. Hey, it's Marty. So being on a treadmill can get you high. Study found that people who ran on a treadmill increased the levels of marijuana-like chemicals created in the body that make you feel good.
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8: Good morning, I'm Todd Stapleton with WKRV Weather. For today, we'll see sunny skies with a high of 78. Tonight, clear skies with a low of 48. Tomorrow, Monday, we'll see sunny skies on Monday with a high of 73. And that's a look at weather on Classic Hits, 107.1 FM, WKRV.

0: That is you too. 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So word is getting out that short guys make better partners. So I found that men who are 5'7" and shorter are more likely to share housework with their partners, who are less likely to divorce than taller guys are, which is interesting.
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woke last night to the sound of thunder. How far off I sat and wondered. Started humming a song from 1962. And funny how the night moves. When you just don't seem to have as much to lose. 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

0: That is Tom Petty. You're listening to Marty. So listening to your favorite music can help you recall things, right? It's called music memory. Yeah. According to studies, scientists found that people who listened to music for 20 minutes experienced a 30% increase in memory.
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1: Good morning, I'm Todd Stapleton with WKRB Weather. For today, we'll see sunny skies with a high of 78. Tonight, clear skies with a low of 48. For tomorrow, Monday, we'll see sunny skies on Monday with a high of 73. And that's a look at weather on Classic Hits, 107.1 FM, WKRB.

0: That is Brian Adams. You're listening to Marty's. When it comes to crying, life isn't fair. Studies show that men cry and are viewed as sympathetically, right? They're crying because something really important happened. When women are crying, though, often seen as dramatic, irrational, manipulative, right? It doesn't add up.
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5: Good morning, I'm Todd Stapleton with WKRV Weather. For today, we'll see sunny skies with a high of 78. Tonight, clear skies with a low of 48. Tomorrow, Monday, we'll see sunny skies on Monday with a high of 73. And that's a look at weather on Classic Hits, 107.1 FM, WKRV.

0: Lou Graham, you're listening to Marty, so you better think very carefully before sharing a secret with someone. It takes just 32 minutes for most of the people that you tell the secret to spill the beans.
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2: This is severe weather season. Severe thunderstorms and tornadoes can develop rapidly. At WKRV and WPMB, we'll keep you informed when severe weather is a possibility. 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

0: That is Joe Walsh. You're listening to Marty. So, ladies, so you're dating a guy who acts all formal and won't touch you. Might be a polite flirt. Yeah, these introverted men tend to value proper manners and physically move back during conversations. They call that polite flirt.
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1: Good morning, I'm Todd Stapleton with WKRB Weather. For today, we'll see sunny skies with a high of 78. Tonight, clear skies with a low of 48. For tomorrow, Monday, we'll see sunny skies on Monday with a high of 73. And that's a look at weather on Classic Hits, 107.1 FM, WKRB.

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0: That is R.E.M. So the foxtrot's a standard on Dancing with the Stars, but it's not the only dance named after an animal. The turkey trot came before the foxtrot. The grizzly bear featured two dancers coming together in kind of a frozen bear hug, also very popular. Other examples include the bunny hug and the kangaroo dip.
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8: Good morning, I'm Todd Stapleton with WKRV weather. For today, we'll see sunny skies with a high of 78. Tonight, clear skies with a low of 48. For tomorrow, Monday, we'll see sunny skies on Monday with a high of 73. And that's a look at weather on Classic Hits, 107.1 FM, WKRV.

0: Hey, it's Marty. Thank you for having us on. This is Billy Squire.
1: 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If you're in the game, then the stroke's the word.

0: It is police. Hey, it's Marty. So are you rusting out at the office? Experts describe it as the decline in employee motivation that happens when someone feels under-challenged, undervalued, underutilized, or unfulfilled. Some of the signs of rust out: feeling bored, speaking less at meetings, finding yourself becoming more irritable, that type of stuff.
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0: It is Bob Seger. Hey, it's Marty. So here's something I can get into. It's called Cozy Cardio, low-intensity movement done at home in a comfortable setting, like maybe watching your favorite show or 15, 20 minutes of moving around your living room or maybe some dancing to a few songs and that type of stuff. Cozy Cardio.
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1: Good morning, I'm Todd Stapleton with WKRV Weather. For today, we'll see sunny skies with a high of 78. Tonight, clear skies with a low of 48. For tomorrow, Monday, we'll see sunny skies on Monday with a high of 73. And that's a look at weather on Classic Hits, 107.1 FM, WKRV.

listening to great music never hurt anybody. But if it did, whoa, what a plot twist. Didn't see that coming. 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

0: 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You're listening to Marty. So most Americans say their mental load is at maximum capacity. More than half, 54% of adults, say their mental load is at maximum capacity every day during a typical week.
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7: Good morning, I'm Todd Stapleton with WKRV Weather. For today, we'll see sunny skies with a high of 78. Tonight, clear skies with a low of 48. For tomorrow, Monday, we'll see sunny skies on Monday with a high of 73. And that's a look at weather on Classic Hits, 107.1 FM, WKRV.

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4: This is severe weather season. Severe thunderstorms and tornadoes can develop rapidly. 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

0: Deep Blue Something and Breakfast at Tiffany's. Good time to be a sports fan right now. We got football, we got NHL, the NBA starts October 23rd. Yeah, a lot of sports on.
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0: accepting charge from the United States. 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
2: Good morning, I'm Todd Stapleton with WKRV weather for today. We'll see sunny skies with a high of 78. Tonight, clear skies with a low of 48. For tomorrow, Monday, we'll see sunny skies on Monday with a high of 73. And that's a look at weather on Classic Hits, 107.1 FM, WKRV.

0: 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So the whole world isn't feeling too good about next year. 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
8: Good morning, I'm Todd Stapleton with WKRV weather for today. We'll see sunny skies with a high of 78. Tonight, clear skies with a low of 48. For tomorrow, Monday, we'll see sunny skies on Monday with a high of 73. And that's a look at weather on Classic Hits, 107.1 FM, WKRV.

0: That is you too. Hey, it's Marty. So coming up this week, October 6th, it's Mad Hatter Day. You don't need a rabbit hole, just a ridiculous hat with zero shame about wearing it in public. Inspired by the unhinged Wonderland character, Mad Hatter. Yeah, Mad Hatter Day rewards anyone willing to look a little odd and do it for a purpose.
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0: That is Collective Soul. Hey, it's Marty. So we're going to end with this. If you see squirrels acting a lot of more busy, yeah, squirrels are a lot more active in October, gathering and storing those nuts for the winter. That's why.
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0: Good morning, I'm Todd Stapleton with WKRV weather for today. We'll see sunny skies with a high of 78. Tonight, clear skies with a low of 48. For tomorrow, Monday, we'll see sunny skies on Monday with a high of 73. And that's a look at weather on Classic Hits, 107.1 FM, WKRV.
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It's BTO taking care of business. I'm Jackson Beckham. How you doing? 38 Special going to rock into the night right into 2027 as they continue their 50th anniversary tour. More on that coming up. Here's Poison, nothing but a good time.

0: It's the Cars and Drive. The band 38 Special continues rocking into the night. More shows coming up in 2027. They play at least 100 concerts a year. In the middle of their 50th anniversary tour, you can catch 38 Special this week in Mississippi and Florida. And then the rest of the month, up until Halloween, there'll be five more shows coming up for 38 Special in the state of California. Progressive Insurance. 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
4: Good morning, I'm Todd Stapleton with WKRV weather for today. We'll see sunny skies with a high of 78. Tonight, clear skies with a low of 48. Tomorrow, Monday, we'll see sunny skies on Monday with a high of 73. And that's a look at weather on Classic Hits, 107.1 FM, WKRV.

0: It's Kaja Gugu and Too Shy. 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
3: 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They gave me a safe place, medical care, counseling. 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
1: This is severe weather season. Severe thunderstorms and tornadoes can develop rapidly. At WKRV and WPMB, we'll keep you informed when severe weather is a possibility. 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

0: Billy Idol doing the Rebel Yell. I'm Jackson Beckham. Rod Stewart planning his final encore. More on that next. Here's Cheap Trick. I want you to want me.
1: I want you to want me.

0: It's Ozzy Osbourne, Mama, I'm Coming Home. Well, Hot Rod Stewart has confirmed a new round of tour dates. This will be the last, according to Rod, the final encore. He had to halt his show earlier this year due to a heart issue. Looks like the shows for next year, looking from April to July, will mostly be in Europe to see Rod Stewart's final encore. 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

0: It's the slow hand, Eric Clapton, after midnight. Jackson Beckham here. So what's the first and the last thing you do every day? If you're like most Americans, it has to do with your smartphone. That's right. Wake up in the morning, check it, see what's on there, what happened overnight. And right before you go to bed, just before you lay down to sleep, yeah, check that smartphone one more time. Why not?
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The Eagles with their debut hit, Take It Easy. I'm Jackson Beckham. Santana has some new dates coming up in 2027 as they continue the longest-running residency in Las Vegas. More on that just ahead. Here's Aerosmith.

0: Fresh out of Farm Aid, there's John Mellencamp, Lonely Old Night. Carlos Santana has announced new dates for 2027, stretching through the spring, and this is nothing new. Santana now celebrates the longest-running residency in Las Vegas. Once again, they'll be back at the House of Blues in Vegas. Next show is November 4th, and this run of the residency goes all the way out to May 23rd. Santana can be seen at the House of Blues in Las Vegas.
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0: It's America. You can do magic. Well, let's talk about grit. 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We're not talking about food. People who have real grit have better lives. What is grit? It's the perseverance needed to pursue a long-term goal. Grit is the ability to maintain steady daily effort so you get what you want in life when all is said and done. Something you can't buy. It's called true grit.
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0: the Foo Fighters, Learn to Fly. Jackson Beckham here. You ever wonder about that quote from Benjamin Franklin? Early to bed, early to rise, makes a man healthy, wealthy, and wise. Is it true? According to English scientists, it is not true. They did some research and found that those who go to bed early and get up early are not smarter or healthier or wealthier than people who stay up and party all night long.
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1: I'm Todd Stapleton with Weekend Weather on WKRV. 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For today, we'll see sunny skies with a high of 74. Tonight, partly cloudy skies with a low of 46. For tomorrow, Sunday, sunny, the high 78. She'll say yes when you surprise her with a gorgeous ring from Weber's Jewelry. When your heart is sure, be sure to visit Weber's Jewelry on Main Street in Totopolis.

It's Asia with the heat of the moment. 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Did you see this? Michael McDonald reunited with a biological son from when he was 14 years old. Amazing. I'll tell you more about it next. Here's old T-Rex. 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

0: Men at Work, coming from a land down under. Did you see this? Michael McDonald, who fathered a child when he was 14. The kid had to be given up for adoption. That child found his biological father, got on the phone and said to him, "Are you Michael McDonald?" Michael said, "Yes, I am." 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I told him the same thing. What a great reunion. And they look almost identical, Michael McDonald and his son. This fall, Kohl's has denim for every style, every fit, and every family, but mostly for you. 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
9: I'm Todd Stapleton with Weekend Weather on WKRV. 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For today, we'll see sunny skies with a high of 74. Tonight, partly cloudy skies with a low of 46. For tomorrow, Sunday, sunny, the high 78. She'll say yes when you surprise her with a gorgeous ring from Weber's Jewelry. When your heart is sure, be sure to visit Weber's Jewelry on Main Street in Totopolis.

0: The Scorpions rock you like a hurricane. Welcome to October. This is the first weekend of the month. Have you ever heard of the October effect? It's a financial phenomenon that makes Wall Street nervous. Why? Well, the Wall Street crash in 1929 happened in October. And so did the 1987 Black Monday. The month of October, kind of weird. If you're watching Wall Street, be careful.
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8: This is severe weather season. Severe thunderstorms and tornadoes can develop rapidly. At WKRV and WPMB, we'll keep you informed when severe weather is a possibility. 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We'll bring you the latest forecasts from the National Weather Service and current radar reports. 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

0: It's Aerosmith. I don't want to miss a thing. Jackson Beckham here. Are you an optimist? Look on the sunny side up. It's good for your health. Optimists are less likely to get heart disease, high blood pressure, and did you know? People who are optimistic live an average of 9.5 years longer than those who are not. 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Keep safe and keep smiling.
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1: This is Gungun for the WKRV with the forecast for today. It's sunny at the high near 80. Tonight, mostly clear with a low around 48. Monday, it's sunny at the high near 75. That night, clear with a low around 45. Tuesday, sunny at the high near 78. Tuesday night, clear with a low around 52. Wednesday, sunny at the high near 84. Wednesday night, clear with a low around 51. Thursday, sunny at the high near 82. Thursday night, a 20% chance of showers before 1 a.m., mostly clear with a low around 55. And that's lucky WKRV with the forecast for today.

Doobie Brothers, listen to the music here with Jack Kelly and football fans everywhere excited. Today's another NFL Sunday. And we'll chat a little bit more about that, but now here's Billy Squire.

0: Lover boy, turn me loose. It's NFL Sunday, week number 4 of the NFL regular season. Kicked off Thursday night where the Browns beat the Steelers. And tonight on Sunday Night Football, the 2-1 Lions take on the 1-2 Panthers at Bank of America Stadium. And tomorrow night on Monday Night Football, 1-2 Falcons at the 1-2 Saints. 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
9: This is Gungan for the WKRV with the forecast for today. It's sunny at the high near 80. Tonight, mostly clear with the low around 48. Monday, it's sunny at the high near 75. That night, clear with the low around 45. Tuesday, sunny at the high near 78. Tuesday night, clear with the low around 52. Wednesday, sunny at the high near 84. Wednesday night, clear with the low around 51. Thursday, sunny at the high near 82. Thursday night, a 20% chance of showers before 1 a.m., mostly clear with a low around 55. And that's a look at WKRV with the forecast for today.

0: Pat Benatar, Treat Me Right, maybe movie today or sometime this week. Here's the box office winners from last weekend. Avengers Endgame Encore was number one, $26 million. Resident Evil, that was number one the previous week, is number two. Number three movie, Heart of the Beast, number four, Prime Time. And number five, Forgotten Island. Top movies in movie theaters everywhere.
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0: Brownsville Station, smoking in the boys' room. Here with Jack. Well, baseball playoffs are underway, and here's some trivia. You have to be a real baseball buff to know this one. When was the first baseball game ever broadcast on television? Jeez, I can't remember. Well, it was between the Brooklyn Dodgers and the Philadelphia Eagles. Yes, baseball. And when did it take place? August 26, 1939.
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1: This is Gungan for the WKRV with the forecast for today. It's sunny at the high near 80. Tonight, mostly clear with the low around 48. Monday, it's sunny at the high near 75. That night, clear with the low around 45. Tuesday, sunny at the high near 78. Tuesday night, clear with the low around 52. Wednesday, sunny at the high near 84. Wednesday night, clear with the low around 51. Thursday, sunny at the high near 82. Thursday night, a 20% chance of showers before 1 a.m., mostly clear with a low around 55. And that's likely to be KRV with the forecast for today.

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Def Leppard, Fool and Well, a famous father and son are going to team up to do a comedy show. Who could it be? Well, I'll tell you, coming up here with Jack Kelly. Now, Van Halen, you really got me.

0: Phil Collins here with Jack to see where a famous father and son are going to team up to do a comedy show. We're talking about Charlie Sheen, Two and a Half Men alum, and his dad, Martin, from West Wing, going to star in a new AMC comedy called Happy Jack. And the actors will play father and son in the show, expected to premiere with a six-episode first season next year. 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
8: This is Gunman for the WKRV with the forecast for today. It's sunny at the high near 80. Tonight, mostly clear with the low around 48. Monday, it's sunny at the high near 75. That night, clear with the low around 45. Tuesday, sunny at the high near 78. Tuesday night, clear with the low around 52. Wednesday, sunny at the high near 84. Wednesday night, clear with the low around 51. Thursday, sunny at the high near 82. Thursday night, a 20% chance of showers before 1 a.m., mostly clear with a low around 55. And that's lucky to be WKRV with the forecast for today.

It's NFL Sunday. Do you have a favorite team? Well, good luck today. It's week number 4 already of the NFL regular season. Now here's Naked Eyes with Jack Kelly, and there's always something there to remind me.

0: When in Rome, here with Jack, I'm hungry, okay? Is that all right with you? When you open the refrigerator, looking for leftovers, what do you hope to see? From Better Homes and Gardens, America's four favorite leftovers are in order. Pasta, including lasagna, pizza, chicken, and meatloaf.
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9: This is severe weather season. Severe thunderstorms and tornadoes can develop rapidly. 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We'll bring you the latest forecasts from the National Weather Service and current radar reports. 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

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Holly's here with Jack Kelly, my wife Bonnie, and I. We have a cat. Never been away from the cat. We're planning this trip, so we were wondering how long can you leave a pet at home by itself? So I looked this up from PetMD. Vets say healthy adult cats can generally be left alone for 8 to 12 hours at a time. Well, that's not going to work. But if you come home and the cat has urinated outside the litter box, it means he or she is not happy with all the alone time.

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Yeah, we play the long versions. 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
1: This is Gunman for the WKRV with the forecast for today. It's sunny at the high near 80. Tonight, mostly clear with the low around 48. Monday, it's sunny at the high near 75. That night, clear with the low around 45. Tuesday, sunny at the high near 78. Tuesday night, clear with the low around 52. Wednesday, sunny at the high near 84. Wednesday night, clear with the low around 51. Thursday, sunny at the high near 82. Thursday night, a 20% chance of showers before 1 a.m., mostly clear with a low around 55. And that's lucky WKRV with the forecast for today.

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Marvel Comics, Nintendo, and all these great songs. Classic Hits 107.1 WKRP.

Steve Miller rocking me, baby. Do you need something to stream? I always need something to stream. I'll give you the top five TV shows coming up. Here with Jack Kelly, now Cranberries.

0: Every rose has its thorn poison. If you need something to stream, Boardroom just released the most watched shows right now. Number one is on Prime Video. Haven't seen it yet. It's called Nagley. Number two is on Netflix. I watched two episodes and then I can't do this. Monster, the Lizzie Borden story. Number three is on Prime Video, Reacher, season four. Number four, Lioness, season three on Paramount Plus. And number five is Ted Lasso, season four on Apple Plus.
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8: This is Gungan for the WKRV with the forecast for today. It's sunny at the high near 80. Tonight, mostly clear with the low around 48. Monday, it's sunny at the high near 75. That night, clear with the low around 45. Tuesday, sunny at the high near 78. Tuesday night, clear with the low around 52. Wednesday, sunny at the high near 84. Wednesday night, clear with the low around 51. Thursday, sunny at the high near 82. Thursday night, a 20% chance of showers before 1 a.m., mostly clear with a low around 55. And that's lucky WKRV with the forecast for today.

Hey, you doing okay? Well, if you're a football fan, you are. It's NFL Sunday. Sunday night game tonight. Lions at the Panthers, and tomorrow night, Monday Night Football, Falcons at the Saints. Now Bon Jovi, and She's My Little Runaway.

0: Stones here with Jack. Have you seen the Michael Jackson biopic? Well, maybe you have mixed emotions about it. I haven't seen it. But the Michael Jackson biopic is now the highest grossing biopic ever. $1.028 billion at the box office. And who's it surpassed? Well, Bohemian Rhapsody to claim the biopic record. And only Spider-Man, Brand New Day, and The Odyssey and Toy Story 5 earned more worldwide this year.
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0: Everything I do for you. Brian Adams, did you see where Santana's going back to Vegas? Hopefully Carlos can stay healthy. Yes, next spring. They'll be going back to the House of Blues in Las Vegas. They've been there a bunch of times. And the first begins January 20th, runs through January 31st. And the second begins May 12th and concludes May 23rd. In total, 16 new shows from Santana.
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1: This is Gunman for the WKRV with the forecast for today. It's sunny at the high near 80. Tonight, mostly clear with the low around 48. Monday, it's sunny at the high near 75. That night, clear with the low around 45. Tuesday, sunny at the high near 78. Tuesday night, clear with the low around 52. Wednesday, sunny at the high near 84. Wednesday night, clear with the low around 51. Thursday, sunny at the high near 82. Thursday night, a 20% chance of showers before 1 a.m., mostly clear with a low around 55. And that's lucky WKRV with the forecast for today.

Rainbow, since you've been gone, and Billy Joel will release a 50th anniversary box set. I'll tell you all about that coming up here on Sunday, 4th day of October. Eric Clapton, Lay Down, Sally.

0: Here I go again, Whitesnake, and Billy Joel will release a 50th anniversary box set, 1976 album Turnstiles, featuring four CDs, Blu-ray, and much of it is previously unreleased. And the collection will drop on December 11th, with pre-ordering available like right now.
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8: This is Gungun for the WKRV with the forecast for today. It's sunny at the high near 80. Tonight, mostly clear with the low around 48. Monday, it's sunny at the high near 75. That night, clear with the low around 45. Tuesday, sunny at the high near 78. Tuesday night, clear with the low around 52. Wednesday, sunny at the high near 84. Wednesday night, clear with the low around 51. Thursday, sunny at the high near 82. Thursday night, a 20% chance of showers before 1 a.m., mostly clear with a low around 55. And that's lucky WKRV with the forecast for today.

0: John Cafferty Beaver Brown Band. One of the bigger hits of the 80s on the dark side. And ladies, you want to know if a guy's into you? Pretty simple. Just watch his eyes. If a guy thinks you're hot when he meets you, he'll look into your eyes for 8 seconds on average. Really? That's a long time. 8 seconds.
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9: This is severe weather season. Severe thunderstorms and tornadoes can develop rapidly. At WKRV and WPMB, we'll keep you informed when severe weather is a possibility. 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We'll bring you the latest forecasts from the National Weather Service and current radar reports. 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

0: John Bon Jovi. Okay, guys, how many wives do you have? I just have one. Okay, Bonnie, I love her. Let's talk about Mormon wives. Ever watch that series? Well, they're headed west. Hulu announced a release date for The Secret Lives of Mormon Wives, an upcoming spinoff series called The Secret Lives of Mormon Wives, Orange County. And the brand new show is set to premiere all 10 episodes of its first season on November 12th.
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1: This is Gavin for the WKRV with the forecast for today. It's sunny at the high near 80. Tonight, mostly clear with a low around 48. Monday, it's sunny at the high near 75. That night, clear with a low around 45. Tuesday, sunny at the high near 78. Tuesday night, clear with a low around 52. Wednesday, sunny at the high near 84. Wednesday night, clear with a low around 51. Thursday, sunny at the high near 82. Thursday night, a 20% chance of showers before 1 a.m., mostly clear with a low around 55. And that's lucky WKRV with the forecast for today.

0: Pat Benatar, We Belong. Well, the NFL season flying by very quickly. We're at week number 4 already. On Thursday night, the Browns. Yes, the Browns beat the Steelers. And tonight on Sunday Night Football, 2-1 Lions take on the 1-2 Panthers at Bank of America Stadium. And tomorrow night on Monday Night Football, the 1-2 Falcons at the 1-2 Saints. 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
8: This is Gavin for the WKRV with the forecast for today. It's sunny at the high near 80. Tonight, mostly clear with the low around 48. Monday, it's sunny at the high near 75. That night, clear with the low around 45. Tuesday, sunny at the high near 78. Tuesday night, clear with the low around 52. Wednesday, sunny at the high near 84. Wednesday night, clear with the low around 51. Thursday, sunny at the high near 82. Thursday night, a 20% chance of showers before 1 a.m., mostly clear with a low around 55. And that's lucky to be KRV with the forecast for today.

It's Sunday, October 4th. I'm just thinking about Halloween. We'll be here before you know it. Jeez, year's flying by. Now, yes, owner of a lonely heart.

0: If I'd been the one, 38 special, here on NFL Sunday, maybe you'd rather go see a movie in theaters? Number one at the box office is Avengers Endgame, Encore. Took in $26 million last week. And number two is Resident Evil. Number three, The Heart of the Beast. Number four, Primetime. And the number five movie in theaters everywhere, Forgotten Island.
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0: Linda Ronstadt, you're no good. Well, the baseball playoffs are underway. You've been watching any of the games. How about a little baseball trivia? This is a hard one. You have to be a real buff to know this. Major League Baseball, what game did they broadcast first on television? Way back, Brooklyn Dodgers and the Philadelphia Eagles. Not the Phillies, the Eagles. And when did this take place? First Major League Baseball game on television? August 26, 1939.
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1: This is Gungun for the WKRV with the forecast for today. It's sunny at the high near 80. Tonight, mostly clear with the low around 48. Monday, it's sunny at the high near 75. That night, clear with the low around 45. Tuesday, sunny at the high near 78. Tuesday night, clear with the low around 52. Wednesday, sunny at the high near 84. Wednesday night, clear with the low around 51. Thursday, sunny at the high near 82. Thursday night, a 20% chance of showers before 1 a.m., mostly clear with a low around 55. And that's lucky WKRV with the forecast for today.

We've got sticks. And stones. It's all right here. 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

0: When I Come Around, that is Green Day. We heard Foghat and Rod Stewart before that. I'm Maria Danz. I hope you're having a great Sunday. And if you always wanted to see Rod Stewart in concert, you got to do it soon, really soon, because he just announced he's retiring from the road. He announced his final tour dates for 2027. The good news is he said he may be retiring from the road, but he's not retiring from music. And, you know, he may do some residencies somewhere, so we'll see. It's just, you know, I'm sure it gets really tiring being on the road.
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8: This is Gungun for the WKRV with the forecast for today. It's sunny at the high near 80. Tonight, mostly clear with the low around 48. Monday, it's sunny at the high near 75. That night, clear with the low around 45. Tuesday, sunny at the high near 78. Tuesday night, clear with the low around 52. Wednesday, sunny at the high near 84. Wednesday night, clear with the low around 51. Thursday, sunny at the high near 82. Thursday night, a 20% chance of showers before 1 a.m., mostly clear with a low around 55. And that's a look at WKRV with the forecast for today.

0: The final countdown, that is Europe. I'm Maria Tanza, and they just released a new album, their first new album in 9 years, their 12th studio album. It's called Come This Madness, and it just came out on September 25th.
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0: Chicago, Saturday in the Park. I'm Maria Danza. Thanks so much for taking us along this weekend. And I'm pretty sure you heard about Tony Romo, right? He is out. He will not be announcing for CBS anymore. They said they have mutually parted ways. So this is after his arrest, Tony Romo's arrest. But we don't need to get into that. So who's going to take his place? J.J. Watt's been filling in. They say he's going to be there for the rest of this season. For next season, we don't know yet.
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1: This is Gavin for the WKRV with the forecast for today. It's sunny at the high near 80. Tonight, mostly clear with a low around 48. Monday, it's sunny at the high near 75. That night, clear with a low around 45. Tuesday, sunny at the high near 78. Tuesday night, clear with a low around 52. Wednesday, sunny at the high near 84. Wednesday night, clear with a low around 51. Thursday, sunny at the high near 82. Thursday night, a 20% chance of showers before 1 a.m., mostly clear with a low around 55. And that's lucky WKRV with the forecast for today.

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Foreigner, cold as ice. Hi, I'm Maria Danza, and Michael Douglas revealed a big bombshell recently. I'll tell you about it after Billy Squier. Right now, it's No Doubt.

0: Billy Squire, Everybody Wants You. I'm Maria Danza, and back in the day, everybody wanted Kathleen Turner, right? Well, apparently, Michael Douglas dropped a bombshell about his history with her. You know, after they did Romancing the Stone, they were sort of romancing each other. They did, despite denying theories for decades, actually have an affair. And it's all in his upcoming memoir, One Hell of a Ride, which is coming out on Tuesday, this Tuesday, October 6th. 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
8: This is Gavin for the WKRV with the forecast for today. It's sunny at the high near 80. Tonight, mostly clear with the low around 48. Monday, it's sunny at the high near 75. That night, clear with the low around 45. Tuesday, sunny at the high near 78. Tuesday night, clear with the low around 52. Wednesday, sunny at the high near 84. Wednesday night, clear with the low around 51. Thursday, sunny at the high near 82. Thursday night, a 20% chance of showers before 1 a.m., mostly clear with a low around 55. And that's a look at WKRV with the forecast for today.

0: talk dirty to me. That's Poison. I'm Maria Danza. And good news from Bret Michaels. He announced he's returning to performing after his health scare. He had that complicated obstructing kidney stone. Had to have immediate surgery back in July. And he said he's going to be back. October 16th is his next show. And he's going to continue to tour through the month of November. And he just joined the lineup for the Rock Legends Cruise. And that's going to happen in February with Foreigner, Collective Soul, and more. So it looks like he's back.
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0: Van Halen right now. I'm Maria Danza. And Sammy Hagar said that he is done with the Best of All Worlds tour. He and Michael Anthony felt it's something they wanted to do for Van Halen fans. And they did David Lee Roth stuff, too. But he said now he's done with that. You know, now he's going to concentrate on his stuff, his solo stuff, his stuff with Chickenfoot, his stuff with Montrose, and the stuff that he did with Van Halen.
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1: This is Gunman for the WKRV with the forecast for today. It's sunny at the high near 80. Tonight, mostly clear with the low around 48. Monday, it's sunny at the high near 75. That night, clear with the low around 45. Tuesday, sunny at the high near 78. Tuesday night, clear with the low around 52. Wednesday, sunny at the high near 84. Wednesday night, clear with the low around 51. Thursday, sunny at the high near 82. Thursday night, a 20% chance of showers before 1 a.m. Mostly clear with a low around 55. And that's lucky WKRV with the forecast for today.

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Press 1 for yes, or... Wow, never mind. 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

0: John Mellencamp, Jack and Diane. Before that, Moving Out, Anthony's song. We heard some Billy Joel, and he's going to release a 50th anniversary box set of his 1976 album, Turnstiles. And it's going to be out of 67 tracks. 54 of them have never been commercially available before this. Four of them come from some abandoned sessions, so it's pretty cool. And it's going to be coming out on four CDs and a Blu-ray. And again, a ton of it is unreleased, and the release date is December 11th.
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8: This is Gunrun for the WKRV with the forecast for today. It's sunny at the high near 80. Tonight, mostly clear with a low around 48. Monday, it's sunny at the high near 75. That night, clear with a low around 45. Tuesday, sunny at the high near 78. Tuesday night, clear with a low around 52. Wednesday, sunny at the high near 84. Wednesday night, clear with a low around 51. Thursday, sunny at the high near 82. Thursday night, a 20% chance of showers before 1 a.m., mostly clear with a low around 55. And that's lucky to be KRV with the forecast for today.

0: Robert Palmer, Addicted to Love. I'm Maria Tanza, hanging out with you this weekend. Hope you're having a great Sunday. And I don't know if you heard the story about a guy who found a bag of money sitting on top of an ATM machine, over $500,000. So he didn't take the money and run. What he did was he thought it belonged to a fast food restaurant, brought it there. They were honest and said, it's not ours. So we called 911. Turns out it belonged to the actual bank, and whoever was filling up the ATM machine left it sitting there. And this guy did not steal $1. The police said not 1 cent was missing. Boy, I hope they at least gave him free checking.
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9: This is severe weather season. Severe thunderstorms and tornadoes can develop rapidly. 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

0: All I Want to Do, it's Sheryl Crow. I'm Rhea Dance, and she was on Dancing with the Stars. She was a musical guest, and I think it was season 6, week 4. Anyway, I don't watch, but sometimes I do. But if you do, and you also like sports, they revealed that they are doing a Super Bowl night, and what they're going to do is the 11 remaining couples will dance to classic Super Bowl halftime performances through the years, and this is going to happen on October 13th.
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This again, Renfrew, the WKRV with the forecast for tonight. It's mostly clear with a low around 48. Tomorrow, it's sunny with a high near 75. Monday night, it's clear with a low around 45. Tuesday, sunny with a high near 78. Tuesday night, clear with a low around 57. Wednesday, sunny with a high near 84. Wednesday night, clear with a low around 51. Thursday, sunny with a high near 82. Thursday night, a 20% chance of showers before 1 a.m., mostly clear with a low around 53. And that's the good WKRV with the forecast for tonight.

Heartbreaker, that's Pat Benatar. I'm Maria Danza, and Tom Cruise's new movie out this weekend. How do you think it's going to do at the box office? I'll tell you what I'm hearing coming up.

0: Kenny Loggins in Danger Zone. I'm Maria Dance, and as far as I know, they're still working on Top Gun 3, but Tom Cruise's new movie, Digger, is in theaters this weekend. And, you know, we used to see him hanging from cliffs and stuff and flying dangerous airplanes, but in this movie, he's kind of a dumpy old guy, so I heard good things about it. However, they're saying that Verity, the new movie with Anne Hathaway, is going to be number one at the box office, so we'll have to wait and see.
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8: This is Gavin Renfrew with the WKRV with the forecast for tonight. It's mostly clear with a low around 48. Tomorrow it's sunny with a high near 75. Monday night it's clear with a low around 45. Tuesday, sunny with a high near 78. Tuesday night clear with a low around 57. Wednesday, sunny with a high near 84. Wednesday night clear with a low around 51. Thursday, sunny with a high near 82. Thursday night, a 20% chance of showers before 1 a.m. Mostly clear with a low around 53. And that's the good WKRV with the forecast for tonight.

0: Against All Odds, Take a Look at Me Now. That's Phil Collins. I'm Maria Danza, and he's 75 now, and I think he was on Piers Morgan Uncensored on Friday, and they asked him if he had any regrets at this stage in his life. And he said, I regret to some extent my marriage is falling apart. That would be three regrets, actually, Phil, but that's okay. He said, sometimes I jumped, and, well, one time I jumped, but two times I was pushed out. But, you know, I wouldn't have written it like that. He does say, though, he has no regrets about being married because he has five wonderful children.
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0: Philadelphia Freedom, that's Elton John. I'm Maria Danza. Thanks for joining us. And, well, if you plan on traveling for the holidays, it's time to start planning because they say it's going to be a little more expensive than it was last year. And they suggest to book domestic flights for Thanksgiving by November 5th and October 15th for international flights. Now, for Christmas, they say November 10th for domestic and December 1st for international.
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All in favor, say aye. 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
1: This again, Renfrew, the WKRV with the forecast for tonight. It's mostly clear with a low around 48. Tomorrow, it's sunny with a high near 75. Monday night, it's clear with a low around 45. Tuesday, sunny with a high near 78. Tuesday night, clear with a low around 57. Wednesday, sunny with a high near 84. Wednesday night, clear with a low around 51. Thursday, sunny with a high near 82. Thursday night, a 20% chance of showers before 1 a.m., mostly clear with a low around 53. And that's the good WKRV or the forecast for tonight.

All she wants to do is dance. That's Don Henley. I'm Maria Tance, and Halloween is coming up. The people have voted who is the greatest horror actor of all time. I'll give you the list in minutes.

0: All I want to do is make love to you. That's heart. Hi, I'm Maria Danza, and with Halloween on the way, they took a ranker poll and asked the people who their favorite horror actor is, and Vincent Price came in at number one, followed by Boris Karloff, Christopher Lee, Bela Lugosi, and Robert Englund. What's interesting is Jamie Lee Curtis came in at number seven, Sigourney Weaver at number eight, and Tim Curry, Dr. Frankenfurter, came in at number nine. 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
8: This again, Renfrew, the WKRV with the forecast for tonight. It's mostly clear at the low around 48. Tomorrow, it's sunny at the high near 75. Monday night, it's clear with a low around 45. Tuesday, sunny at the high near 78. Tuesday night, clear with a low around 57. Wednesday, sunny at the high near 84. Wednesday night, clear with a low around 51. Thursday, sunny at the high near 82. Thursday night, a 20% chance of showers before 1 a.m., mostly clear with a low around 53. And that's the good WKRV or the forecast for tonight.

0: spirits of the material world. That's the police. Hi, I'm Maria Danza on your Sunday, and we heard Simple Minds with Alive and Kickin' a little bit ago, and they have a new album coming out. It's called Sacrosanct, and it's going to be coming out on January 29th. They already released the lead single. It's called Beginner Boys, if you want to check it out now.
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